0: She's the waitress who wants to be a star.
1: Deine Lieblingshits.
2: We were staring down disaster.

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1: Oh, it's beautiful. But wait a minute, isn't this...
0: Yeah, yes it is.
1: But I thought the old lady dropped it into the ocean in the air.
0: Well, baby, I went down and got it for you.
1: Aw, you shouldn't have.

Dream about the things you could have had. But dreams are only made up in our head.

distracted. Little girl, pick yourself up. Don't blame the world. So you screwed up. We're gonna be